0: Yeah, Mr. Bombastic, Mr. Romantic, Mr. Fantastico, ja, Bayastic.
1: Cosmo, der Sound der Welt.
2: There are, what, 8 billion people in the world, all of those love music. Different types, but they all love music.

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1: Okay. You wanna go?
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0: 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It is my passion and obsession.
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0: 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That's the language that I've been blessed to speak most fluently in.
1: Music is one of the greatest powers in the universe. The vibrations it creates are contained within the music.
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1: 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I miss you time misuse time.

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1: Falling through, I was falling through glass. That's where I felt it.
0: That's where I felt it.
1: Some kind of spirit. Some spirit.

0: Music to me is the heart of our lives. It's the one thing that will make you feel at home wherever you are.
1: Cosmo, der

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0: 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Our concept of now and time. Sometimes you're listening to stuff that belongs to the future. And sometimes you're listening to the distant past.
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2: Frank,
3: headshot.
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0: Music to me is vibrations, sound, encouragement. 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I don't know where I'd be without it.
1: Cosmo. 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
1: 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Welcome back to Kids. 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
1: 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I mean, music is like the chi, the elemental life force of the human.
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1: It's the one thing that doesn't die.
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5: You know, the last few weeks I've spent with you have been unlike any I've spent before.
6: Well, I can dig that.
5: I mean it. In my country, you would be a queen.

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1: I thought you would never say that.
0: Then you knew?
1: No, I hoped. Because I love you too.
0: Oh. I don't know how I can live without you. I want to see you, touch you, adore you all the time.
1: Oh, you answered the same way.
0: Oh, Thelma, I want us to live together.
1: Live together?
0: Yes, I want to be with you all day and all night.

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0: 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But it's life. 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

faith, we will be able to transform the jangling discords of our nature into a beautiful symphony of brotherhood. With this faith, we will be able to work together, to pray together, to struggle together, to go to jail together, to stand up for freedom together.

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